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0: Amherst Town ISW 43411 Johnson Road. 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
1: Okay.

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0: 4-9-9 is en route to the hangar, control myself there.
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0: I've got a 20-year-old female, Golden NBC, positive LOC, confused, happy events, initial blood pressure of 70 over 30, confirmed with a manual of 80 over 38. I currently have her up to 90 over 72, GCS of 14, blood sugar 127, she's got IV access established. She does have an avulsion on the left arm. It does not appear to be an open fracture. We're going to be priority 2. Our ETA is going to be probably about 15 minutes. Do you require anything further?
1: That's negative. Did you say 15 as in one pause?
0: We just left the scene, so yes, approximately 15 minutes to the hangar.

0: 499 to the medic. All right, there.
1: Ambulance 798 is at the hospital.
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0: 299, we're ready. 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
1: That's correct. 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
0: Thank you. 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

0: 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Ambulance 199, Medic 104, due to respond, 2052.
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2: 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Did you advise her in the dispatch center?
1: That's correct.
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0: That's correct, Sam. I was having four wood issues. One missing on the office side. It's a two-story detached, ordinary constructed mixed-use, residential over commercial. Nothing evident.
1: I copy. 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Nothing evident. 2206.

0: 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Nothing evident on all four sides. 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
1: I copy, 10 in the front, 2 in the rear. No basement, 22-7.
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1: 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That's correct. The alarm company called.

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1: Chief 7B, Alpha 3. 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
0: And 178.
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0: Sorry, Jets. I'm coming to ECC. It's going to be an unknown order at this time. 2-6.
1: Chief 7 to Save Airs. Are you guys evacuating the building? Do you have a plan for the backup center?
0: We're working on that.
2: Yes, Senators. If you have enough staffing, go ahead and start the evacuation. And if you need me to respond to the backup center to assist, I can. Just let me know.
0: Yes, sir. Go ahead and start towards the backup center. We'll give you a landline.
2: Yes, sir.
1: Three views on the Alpha side. Of the single story detached, non combustible emergency communication center. Establish command of the buggy. On the Alpha side. Building is not being evacuated.
2: Three B, the utility room is going to be on the side entrance of the parking lot. First door on the left.
1: Command copies. Engine 10 is about a quarter mile out.
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3: Company 6.
1: Command engine 10, identify water supply. 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Command to the medic unit and ALS 199. Are you inside the building?
3: Medic box 305-2503 Aspen Way for the trouble breathing. Inlets 397, medical 103, 2227.
0: Agents 109 was inside the EOC, next to the comms room.
4: Agents 10 will be on scene. We have our own hydrant. Hi, Charlie.
1: Okay, Agents 10, you're at the investigation group. You're going to be working with yourself and Truck 7. They're coming up now. Give me the status of the number of patients, and you need a meter reading at the front door before you enter, please.
5: 7B is on the same.

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1: to command.
0: 397 Alpha 2.
2: Go ahead, investigation group.
1: We'll be making entry on the Charlie corner. Initial readings are 0 across the board, 20.9 on oxygen.
2: Okay, I know they're at the front door.
1: Yes, sir.
2: Copy. I'm sending you Chief 7B. Once you make contact with him, he's going to take over as the investigation group supervisor. I'm direct on your readings. And how many are you entering with?
1: 2 personnel from engine 10, 3 personnel from truck 7.
2: Command copies 5 personnel.

0: Initial neck block 305, 2503, Aspen Way for their breathing problems. Paramedic ambulance 138 is due to respond 2229.
1: Command to St. Mary's, the balance of the assignment can level one stage on their apparatus when they arrive.
2: I'm right, all incoming units level one stage as they arrive, 2229.
3: 798 on location.
4: 618, Evo 5.
1: 6-1 Alpha 2. Command of the investigation group, can we identify who the patients are and get the building evacuated until we can confirm what's going on?
4: 6-1.
5: Truck 73B. We're talking to dispatchers, just give us a nod.
0: 6-1, you're responding to 42,035 Waypoint Beach Road, called on by the alarm company for the CO alarm in Zone 1. The residence has been evacuated.
4: Yeah, thank you.

0: Okay, after talking to the dispatchers, I'm sending the medic unit and the ambulance back outside where they should have been. The two patients inside the call room are the ones complaining of being sick. There is no odor, and we are not picking up anything on the meters currently.
1: Command copies two patients making their way out to the ambulance. There is no change in meter activity and no odor.
2: Investigation to Command Chief 70. The crew from the ambulance that was inside evaluating the workers is making their way back outside now until we can figure out what's going on.
1: Command copies, thank you.
3: Yes, then the command. Do you want to continue with the transfer to the backup facility or do you think they're okay to work from there?
1: Stand by, sir. We're going to continue to do metering and investigating. I don't have a solid answer for you yet. Command to MDO 18.

0: All right, you're going to have a medical group. You're going to have yourself, a medic 103, ambulance 199, and 798's en route. And you 18, you're direct.
1: I'm okay, 798 on location.
0: Copy. Medic 138's on, too.
2: Investigation group, your class.
1: 138, it was counting with 397.
0: Good.
1: 2503 Aspen Way, 20-year-old female with trouble breathing, also fever.
0: Copy.
2: Two sets of meters. 20.8 and 20.9 on the oxygen. No other meter activity. There is no odor. The call was classified as an odor so that they could get the building metered. I believe we can start to scale this back. Holder with truck 7 and the engine from company 1.
0: Command of medical group. Command to the medical group. MDO 18, come on.
1: Go ahead, sir.
0: Alright, can you please give us 199 and get an idea of what symptoms these patients are experiencing, please?
1: Currently right now, dizziness, headache. We're evaluating right now.
0: Please try that message again.
1: Dizziness and headache currently right now.

0: Can you confirm that's the same symptoms from the two patients from earlier?
1: That was completely separate. That was one patient earlier.

0: Okay, I have 109 going to transport both over to the hospital for a checkup. Currently no ALS needed, so they will be going BLS.
1: Okay, 109's got both patients.
2: Hello.
0: That's correct.
1: I have my 13 stage on Leonard Hall Drive. Command Engine 132 is also report to the buggy, please. Familiar outside of the building.
2: Film direct.
1: Hazmat 13, same traffic.

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0: 6-1, Simmers. You should be on the scene. It's going to be a two-story, single-family, type 5 construction. Nothing at all the way around. Entering with 3 personnel.
1: I'm Rick. Single-story, type 5, nothing of an enter with 5.

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0: Medic 138, St. Mary's, I'm out to St. Mary's Hospital. 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

local box 603 in the area of Piney Point Road and Happy Land Road for the chemical odor. Engine 61, truck 3, hazmat 13, hazmat 18 are due to respond to 0013.

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1: 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Charlie 3 on Alpha 3.
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0: 6, 1, Sam, is that all you got from the call, Tigger?
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0: Yeah, okay.

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Police 3, 307, do respond, 111.

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Squad 3, MS 397, you're responding to the area Peg Road and Midway Drive. Caller advised it was two vehicles. One has left, however, there's still one in the median. Unknown injuries.

0: 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You got a single vehicle off the roadway. I'll be out with PD.
1: Four
0: eyes on injuries.
2: 4-3, I copy. One is seen. 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

0: 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Squad 3 and 397, Meridian Service, Mr. Vic.
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0: 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Unknown female, he called her by she was not breathing. He refused to do CPR.
1: Oh, God.

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0: PD's advising CPR is in progress. Can you confirm?
1: Affirmative. CPR is in progress.
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1: CPR start time was 1:34. 1:34.
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0: 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Caller of IP fell approximately an hour ago. Unknown why you fell.
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0: No, ma'am, I did not hear any more calls. I'll stay in service.
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0: 4 engine 141, responding to the area of Beachville Road and Point Lookout Road. Caller advises a tree down blocking the whole roadway on Beachville Road, as well as the power lines.
1: 141, sir. Chief Police, right? Did you say with the power lines?
0: That's right.
1: Correct.

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0: One forty-one,
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0: Chief Way, Chief Smith guys here with Pickup Truck. Copy that. Smeggers on the scene.
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0: Breeze line is going to go around to the other side and start working on the pole, waiting for County to show up. It's just going to drive all the way around.
1: I'm directing that. Nate County should be here momentarily.

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Echo 4, you're responding with ambulance 299-29927 Burton Road, cross streets of Pathman Circle and Dr. Drive. Going to be a 60-year-old female. She took doxycycline last night around 10 p.m. Now she can't walk. She's talking odd and is agitated.

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Interior 34, North Sandra 9202, Squad 6. 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
0: Alpha 2. Amherst 2 and 9, you advise you weren't able to reach them.
1: Yes, we were able to reach them.
0: Sounds right, thank you.

0: Jim Tenors, one in the area of 21018 Hampton Road. So tree blocked in two lanes, smoke caught in. They're on the scene.
1: I'm Dre.

0: 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OSP is going to continue to monitor, and they're going to wait for a truck to go on the service.
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0: It's a larger tree. Can you start at County Road?
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1: Be in service, I'm okay.

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0: Ambulance 799, you're responding to 440-24 Flex Dunway. It's going to be an 82-year-old male. He fell and hit his head 3 days ago and is dizzy and has had a neck pain.
1: We're direct.

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0: We call front on it, can't play 35. Ambulance 197 Medic 103, you're responding to 41,580 Yale Court. It's going to be a 79-year-old female having trouble breathing. She had a pacemaker put in yesterday. Ambulance 197 Medic 103, we just be advised that she is semi-unconscious.
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0: We're upgrading to priority 2. Do you have a medic for a hypoglycemic patient, please?

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MUT is due to respond to rendezvous with 1499 837.

0: Yeah, so you're responding to ambulance 799. They're now en route to the hospital. Your request is for hypoglycemia. Okay, 799, what's your location?
1: We're going to be northbound on 3 Notch, headed to Hollywood Road. Patient has high blood sugar in the 40s.
0: Okay.

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1: Sure.
0: Yes, ma'am. I'm in the Leonard Town limits. I'm not sure of your location.
1: I'm coming up on McIntosh. Go ahead and keep
0: 24.
1: I'm
0: going to
1: pass you.
0: I'll be right. 399, switching Alpha 2.
1: 399. 18, St. Mary's, I'm on return service. You're pulling the hospital.

Fox 304, near 7-Eleven on Gray Mills Road, AMC with injuries. Season 3, 1 Spooner, 3 0 6 7 0 8 7.

0: Where's units around to the MVC with injuries? Going to be in the area of the 7-Eleven, 45,955 North Run Drive. The 19-year-old male had a leg pain. They're going to be in the roadway on Great Mills Road.
1: 497 route to St. Mary's Hospital, priority 3 with medic on board.
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1: 299.
0: Alpha 2.
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2: Squad 3, San Francisco.
0: Squad 3.

0: seem to be a single patient. They be being evaluated by 397. Getting ran on scene. Anything further?
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0: Yeah, 60.
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It's going to be a 2-month old. She has a lot of phlegm and spit in her mouth and is having trouble breathing. They're currently using a stethoscope to get the spit out of her airway. Maybe it's crying.

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0: 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We'll be transporting shortly.
1: Right.
0: 3 and 7, sorry, 3.
1: Is that going to copy priority 3?

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0: 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The 71-year-old female, weak and shaky, can't walk and is breathing hard.
1: All right.

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So, 43-year-old female, her blood sugar is low. She can be heard groaning and in pain in the background.

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0: 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Anybody outside?
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0: Ambulance 309, you're responding to 45,999 Great Wolf Court, Unit 313A. So, 54 on male. He's feeling weak and has been throwing up all night and fled off the bed.
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Hills 107, you're responding to 39,855 local free lane. It's a 84-year-old female, alarm only. There's no knock box on the front door. Hills 107, this will be advised. She lives above the garage in the apartment.

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0: Ambulance 1015, responding to my eye doctor, 290153 Notch Road. It's a 75-year-old female. She fell out in the parking lot. She's bleeding from her nose and forehead. 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

0: 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Echo box 207 at the My Eye Doctor to the now altered level of consciousness after all medical intercourse through 1325.
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0: 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Ambulance 1015, just be aware the caller called back and advised that the patient now has an altered level of consciousness. 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

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She has an altered level of consciousness. My ambulance isn't on scene yet.

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Diabetic problem. 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

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Ambulance 39, you're responding to the corner liquor, 46920 South Shangri-La Drive. 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High blood sugar level. He will be outside. He is homeless.

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1: 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You know, 7-9-1-3, Steve 13, people.
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0: 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The 10-year-old female who was stung by a bee and is having an allergic reaction.
1: 799, direct.

0: 397-43.
1: 477, copy, 43.
0: Three nine, so that's 3 3
1: 3 3 3 3 3 3 3 3 3 3 3 3 3 3 3 3 3 3 3 3 3 3 3 3 3 3 3 3 3 3 3 3 3 3 3 3 3 3 3 3 3 3 3 3 3 3 3 3 3 3 3 3 3 3 3 3 3 3 3 3 3 3 3 3 3 3 3 3 3 3 3 3 3 3 3 3 3 3 3 3 3 3 3 3 3 3 3 3 3 3 3 3 3 3 3 3 3 3 3 3 3 3 3 3 3 3 3 3 3 3 3 3 3 3 3 3 3 3 3 3 3 3 3 3 3 3 3 3 3 3 3 3 3 3 3 3 3 3 3 3 3 3 3 3 3 3 3 3 3 3 3 3 3 3 3 3 3 3 3 3 3 3 3 3 3 3 3 3 3 3 3 3 3 3 3 3 3 3 3 3 3

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1: Seven nine nine is going to be en route to the hospital. Priority number 3, no medic needed.
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0: engine out of this thing. You can show me it. 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
1: Engine 911, can you repeat your message?
0: Don't hold me on that chicken cause I'm so out. I'm responding with four.
1: Okay.

0: 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So a one-year-old male, he was choking. They think that something stuck in his throat. They're going to be in a white Hyundai Palisade in the parking lot.
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The 72-year-old female, the medical alarm, having trouble breathing. They advise to go to the back deck, left side, under the railing. There's a key for the front door.

0: 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Psychiatric emergency. 3-0-2-15-0-1.
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0: 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He is gagging and post birth breathing.
1: Okay.

0: Rockside 7, the Met Sergeant here in California for the heart problem. Signal from line 7, the medic units do know the medic available, 1523. Roger, 1718.
1: Good.
0: Do you want to keep running to the choking, or do you want to get to the heart problems?
1: I wonder if he's okay with the choking, I'll divert to the heart problems.
0: 130.
2: I'm fine, I'm good.
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0: Starboard, you can put the ALS in service for this call.
1: 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Paramedic Eagles 138, are you direct?
2: My apologies, are we in service?
1: That's right.
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1: Magic Kingdom's 138, you're responding to 21,615 Liberty Street, Unit 802, the 40-year-old female, has heart rate and sweating.

0: Yeah, we located. They were burning this just burnt food on the stove. We reset the alarm. You can clear us from the call at this point. You can have your channel back.
1: Can I copy? I burnt food on the stove. Alarm's been reset. What are you doing?

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1: Right.
0: Sorry, 498.
2: 497 is heading to St. Mary's Hospital, priority 3 with the medic on board. 49, same message.
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2: Ambulance 497, I copy priority 3 with the medic.

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1: I want to tower 4.
0: I want Alpha 2.
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I want to say,

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0: X-499 in St. Mary's. Did the caller state whether they were at the restaurant or at the marina?
1: They're at the picnic tables and switch over to Alpha 2.
0: 499 St. Mary's. Did the caller state whether they were at the marina or at the restaurant?
2: Endless 499. They're going to be at the picnic tables.
0: Ocean King.

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medical box, 711, like 24014, Dudley Corp for the chest pain. Ambulance 108, medic 104 due to respond, 1922.

0: Hello, Nanny. Sorry, I have to. So, Nanny, it's on Apple too.
1: 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It's going to be an 89-year-old male having chest pain.
0: We're direct, thank you.

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1: Medic 18.

0: We're now making 18-8 to Target in the parking lot. It's going to be a 30-year-old male. I say unconscious in a black Ford F-150 with his door open. We have an officer around to check their welfare as well.
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0: 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It's going to be a 77-year-old female having trouble breathing, history of COPD, and recently had brain surgery.
1: 193, thank you.